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Spirit Control, City of Lockport. 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Yellow standard, LG type 1. Repeating, City of Lockport. EMS calls, 9 Elm Court, off of Elm Street. 23-year-old male, nosebleed for the last 10 minutes. Yellow standard, LG type 1. 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

Star Control, Wendellville. Motor vehicle accident in front of 7025 7025 Bear Ridge Road between Campbell and Killian. Car and motorcycle. Driver for the motorcycle is on the ground, conscious and alert. We're attempting mercy flight. ALS priority FD TAC 1. 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Motor vehicle accident in front of 7025 7025 Bear Ridge Road between Campbell and Killian. Car and motorcycle accident. Motorcyclist is on the ground, conscious, alert, or something, mercy flight. ALS priority, FD TAC 1, Star Control clear, 2203.

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1: 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Male's bleeding, multiple lacerations, possibly a decreased level of consciousness now. 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

30 Control City, Line 4, return call, 9 Elm Court, off of Elm Street. 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

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Additional tone for your fire, please just shut Bear Ridge Road down at Campbell Boulevard and at Killian. Repeating Wendelville, additional tone for your fire, please just shut down Bear Ridge Road at Campbell Boulevard and Killian Road. Use up DTAC 1. Fire Control clear 2212.

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Narcotic Control 2 Adams, service call 3548 Kelsey Lane, 3548 Kelsey Lane, between Ashley Lane and the dead end. Caller reporting 1 inch of water in their basement. The sump pump will not stop running. It is concerned, or it is disconnected. Your incident will be on SD TAC 1. Repeating to Adams, service call 3548 Kelsey Lane, 3548 Kelsey Lane, between Ashley Lane and the dead end. Caller reporting 1 inch of water in their basement. States the sump pump will not stop running even though it's disconnected. Your incident will be on SD TAC 1. Fire control clear, 2337.

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1: 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Caller did request a disconnect approach.
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Active Fire Control to Wilson. Port of a telephone pole on fire, 3464 Westlake Road, 3464 Westlake Road, between Wilson, Tuscarora, and Youngstown. All reporting the fire poles off the road into the woods. It's going to be on the detective. Repeating to Wilson, port of a telephone pole on fire, off the road in the woods, 3464 Westlake Road, 3464 Westlake Road, between Wilson, Tuscarora, and Youngstown Road. Here is going to be on FT TAC 2. Fire control clear, 9 minutes.

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Sorry, Guy Park Patrol, 2 Wilson and South Wilson. WV with injuries, 604 Lake Street, 604 Lake Street, WV between Wilson, Cambry, and Wilcox, caused by a tree across the road. Your incident will be on FD Tech 2. Repeating, 2 Wilson and South Wilson, WV with injuries, 604 Lake Street, 604 Lake Street, between Wilson, Cambry Road, and Wilcox Street, caused by a tree down across the road. Your incident will be

Firefighter Control 2 Wilson, additional tones for the MVA 604 Lake Street. Your fire police requested. And 4 Woodcock Brothers for debris in the road. This will be on FD Tag 2. Repeating to Wilson, additional tones request for your fire police for the MVA. Stage in front of Woodcock Brothers for debris in the road. For the MVA at 604 Lake Street. 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

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Hazardous condition, 86 14th Avenue, 86 on 14 Avenue between Gilmore and Power Street. 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You're on still down NTFD TAP 1. Echo Control 2, NT Engine 6. Hazardous condition, 86 14th Avenue, 86 on 14 Avenue between Gilmore and Carr. Call reporting a tree on a power line, no arcing or sparking. You're on still down NTFD TAP 1. Mark control clear, 107.

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Fire Control 2, Upper Mountain, fire alarm activation. 5216, 5216, Bridle Path Lane between Hackney Lane and Carriage Lane for the smoke detector going off in the home. Homeowner sees no smoke or fire. FD TAC 2. And Fire Control repeating to Upper Mountain, fire alarm activation, 5216 Bridle Path Lane. Smoke detector going off inside the home. Caller sees no smoke or fire. The incident will be on FD TAC 2. 241 Niagara County Fire.

Negative fire control to Upper Mountain. Second set of tones for your fire alarm. 5216 Bridle Path Lane, 5216 Bridle Path Lane between Hackney and Carriage Lane. We're reporting a smoke detector going off. No smoke or fire seen. It's still be on FT Tag 2. Repeating to Upper Mountain, second set of tones for your fire alarm. 5216 Bridle Path Lane, 5216 Bridle Path Lane between Hackney and Carriage Lane. Responding for a smoke detector going off, no smoke or fire seen. You're on still be on FD TAC 2. Fire control clear, 248.

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Third set of tones, Lewiston 1 automatic mutual aid. For the fire alarm, 5216 bridle path lane, 5216 bridle path lane between Hackney and Carriage. Smoke detector's going off, no smoke or fire scene. Currents will be on half detective. Repeating, 2 upper mountain and Lewiston 1 upper mountain. Third set of tones, Lewiston 1 automatic mutual aid. For the fire alarm, 5216 bridle path lane, 5216 bridle path lane between Hackney and Carriage. Responding for the smoke detector going off, no smoke or fire scene. Your NCL will be on FD Tech 2, fire control clear, 255.

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Sorry, LIMAC station, 4216 Bridle Path Lane. Smoke detector going off, no small car fire seen, and it'll be on FT TAC 2. Repeating 2, Upper Mountain and Lewiston 1. Upper Mountain, 4th set of tones, Lewiston 1, 2nd set of tones for the fire alarm. 4216 Bridle Path Lane, 4216 Bridle Path Lane. Color reporting, smoke detector going off, no smoke or fire seen. It'll be on FT TAC 2, fire control clear, 302.

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0: 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Lucid 1, your third set of tones. Now you're active, mutual light, for the fire alarm. 5216 Bridle Path Lane between Hackney and Carriage Lanes for the smoke detector going off inside the home. Incident will be on FD TAC 2. Fire Control repeating to Upper Mountain. This is your fifth set of tones. The Lucid 1, your third set of tones. And Niagara Active, mutual light. 5216 Bridle Path Lane between Hackney and Carriage Lanes. For the smoke detector going off inside the home. Incident will be on FD TAC 2, 309 Niagara County Fire.
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ALS priority, NTFD TAC 1. Fire Control repeating to NT Engine 6, EMS 488 Wallace Avenue between Roger and St. Joseph. A 76-year-old male was dizzy, collapsed on the bed, and choking on vomit. Call has been downgraded to PLS priority. NTFD TAC 1 404 Niagara County Fire.

Parker 4 Wilson, a service call. 3517 3517 Westlake Road, between Wilson Youngstown Road and Wilson Tuscarora Road. CO alarm coming from the basement on the first floor. Is negative symptoms. FT Tech 1. Fire Control repeating to Wilson, a service call. 3517 Westlake Road, between Wilson Youngstown Road and Wilson Tuscarora Road. CO alarm from the basement and first floors. No symptoms. FD TAC 1, 447 Niagara County 3.

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Fire Control repeating to Wilson, second set of tones for the service call 3517 Westlake Road for the CO alarm. 452 Niagara County Fire.

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Fire Control repeating to Wilson and South Wilson. 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FD TAC 1, 458 Niagara County Fire.

0: Fire Control 2, Burkle, San Frontier, fire alarm activation at Tim Hortons, 2248 Niagara Road, coming from the fire alarm panel, incident on FD TAC 2. Fire Control repeating to Burkle, San Frontier, fire alarm activation, Tim Hortons, 2248 Niagara Road, coming from the fire alarm panel, incident on the NFD TAC 2, 503 Niagara County Fire.
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0: 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No response from South Wilson this time. Your wishes with them? 28M4, I'll be there shortly. I'll let you know when I get there. Thank you. 3, safe.
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0: 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We're back in service. You can clear the call. Thank you. Have a good day.
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Fire control to Upper Mountain EMS at Loose and Queenston Bridge for a male with a serious laceration to the leg. Bleeding is not controlled at this time. ALS priority, FD EMS. Fire control repeating to Upper Mountain EMS at the Loose and Queenston Bridge for the male with a laceration to the leg. Bleeding is not controlled at this time. ALS priority, FD EMS 545, Niagara County Fire.

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A 29-year-old female, chest pain, abdominal pain, ill, vomiting. ALS priority, FDA EMS. Fire Control repeating to Miller Hose EMS, Recovery Center of Niagara, 2600 William Street, room 11 on the detox unit. 29-year-old female, chest pain, abdominal pain, ill, vomiting. 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

Fire Patrol to Miller Hoser, 2nd Sabatone, Alcott, Neutral 8, County EMS, cold to the area. Recovery Center of Niagara, 2600 William Street, room 11 on the detox unit. A 29-year-old female, chest pain, abdominal pain, ill and vomiting. ALS priority, FDA EMS. Fire Control repeating to Miller Hoser, 2nd Sabatone's, Alcott, Neutral 8, County EMS, cold to the area. Recovery Center of Niagara, 2600 William Street, room 11 on the detox unit. A 29-year-old female, chest pain, abdominal pain, ill and vomiting. 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

Niagara County Fire Patrol 2, Lewiston 1, EMS call, People Incorporated, 4696 Creek Road between Raymond and Washington. 65-year-old male, wound on his right foot, nonverbal patient. He is conscious, blood pressure 66 over 57, pulse of 41, SpO2 of 79, does not appear to be in any distress with breathing. Recently treated last month for sepsis. Repeating to Lewiston 1, EMS call at People Incorporated, 4696 Creek Road between Raymond and Washington, using the front door, 65-year-old male, nonverbal patient. He is conscious with a blood pressure of 66 over 57, a pulse of 41, SpO2 of 79, does not appear to be having any difficulty breathing. Does have a wound on his right foot, was treated last month for sepsis. Bill is priority, FD EMS 920, Niagara County Fire.

Tyler County Fair Patrol, North Tonawanda, Engine 4, EMS call 255-255 Oliver Street, downstairs using the blue door, 61-year-old female cancer patient who's shaking. Repeating, North Tonawanda, Engine 4, EMS call 255-255 Oliver Street, downstairs for a 61-year-old female who's shaking, cancer patient, BLS standard, NTFD Tech 1.

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They're heading to the area called 4696 Creek Road between Raymond and Washington. 65-year-old male, nonverbal patient, conscious with a blood pressure of 66 over 57. Pulse of 41, SpO2 of 79, does not appear to be having any difficulty in breathing, with a wound on his right foot that was treated last month for sepsis. Repeating to Niagara County EMS 23, requested they're heading cold to the area. Lewis 1, second set of tones, EMT and Manpower requested to your hall. 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

0: 4696 Creek Road between Raymond and Washington. 65-year-old male, nonverbal, conscious, blood pressure 66 over 57, pulse of 41 and SpO2 of 79. Wound on his right foot for sepsis. VFD EMS, 929 Niagara County Fire.
1: EMS 23.
0: EMS 23 responding.

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EMS call 3022. 3022 Savannah Street between Rhode Island and Rockport. 29-year-old female vomiting diaphoretic after taking prednisone and

0: 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EMS call 3022 Savannah Street between Rhode Island and Lockport. 29-year-old female vomiting, diaphoretic after taking prednisone and doxycycline. Possible reaction to the medication mixture, ALS priority. FD 934, Niagara County Fire. Fire Control, City Lockport, EMS call 190-190 Grand with a D Street, lower apartment to North Transit in Holly. 77-year-old male who fell, open wound on his left leg. They're attempting to control the bleed. Repeating, EMS call 190-190 lower apartment between North Transit and Holly. 77-year-old male who fell with an open wound to his left leg. They're attempting to control the bleed. ALS priority, LFD check one. Fire control to Lewiston 1, checking your status. 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Go ahead. 23, head directly to the scene, 4696 Creek Road.
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EMS call 7747. Humphrey Road between Fort and Brooks for an 86-year-old female with a rash, unknown issue with fluid oozing and weeping from her life. 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EMS call 7747 Humphrey Road between Orangeport Road and Brooks Road for a 86-year-old female with a unknown issue with fluid oozing and leaking from her legs. 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

Snyder County Fair Control to North Tonawanda, Engine 4, TMS call. 757-757 Payne Avenue between Spalding and Walk. 65-year-old female has been ill for 5 days with a fever, was vomiting, now generalized weakness, unable to get up. Repeating North Tonawanda Engine 4, EMS call 757-757 Payne Avenue between Spalding and Walk. 65-year-old female who has been ill with fever for 5 days, was vomiting, now with generalized weakness, unable to ambulate. 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

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In Unit 2, using the front door for an 85-year-old male. Unconscious, known to be combative with a history of diabetes. 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
0: 0-1, you're out level 2.
1: 10-1, you're out level 2, 2 Elderwood Skills Nursing, Unit 2 is in the front door. We also have patrol in route.
0: You're clear. Got you, Miss Wolf.
1: Yeah, that's 12.
0: Morning, how are you?
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Well now, 860 Center Street, going to room 4. 68-year-old female with an open head injury. They're working on suturing it now, feeling dizzy. Repeating to Lewiston 1 EMS call, 860 Center Street, going to room 4 at Well Now, between North 9th and Portage for the 68-year-old female with an open head injury. They're working on suturing it now. 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

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Niagara County EMS, they're heading cold to the area. 60 Center Street at Well Now, 68-year-old female, open head injury. 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DLS priority, FD, EMS, 1210, Niagara County Fire.

0: Fire Patrol 2 Miller Hose, your fire police has requested 50 motor vehicle accident at Brown and Dale, requested to block off all four intersections. 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

Fire Control to Cambria, Kamaskal, 4281. 4281 Ridge Road between Green and Cambria Wilson Road. 71-year-old female recently in the hospital for a myocardial infarction, now having crushing chest pain and difficulty breathing. Repeating to Cambria, Kamaskal, 4281. 4281 Ridge Road between Green and Cambria Wilson Road. 71-year-old female recently in the hospital for a myocardial infarction, now having crushing chest pain and difficulty breathing. ALS priority FD EMS, 1236 Niagara County Fire.

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0: 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ALS priority, FD EMS 1327, Niagara County Fire.
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0: 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Repeating to City of Lockport, EMS call 100 Vermont Avenue between Roosevelt and Lyndhurst. They have an 82-year-old female with abdominal and back pain. She does have some hearing issues upon your arrival. 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Fire Control to Niagara County EMS per North Tonawanda Police. 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
1: Headed to 1806, CMS on Lockport. Where was 23 coming from, please?
0: They're currently at 31 and Walmart. You also have two patrol units responding with EPIs.
1: My radio cut out. Could you repeat that, please?
0: County EMS is currently at Saunders Settlement and Walmart Road. You also have two patrol units responding with EpiPens.
1: 10-4, thank you.
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0: EMS 12, go ahead.
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ALS priority FD EMS 1421 Niagara County Fire.

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Three ambulance requested for mental health by patrol 6124 Woolman Road off of South Transit Road. Be listening and an incident will be on FD EMS. Niagara Fighters are repeating to County EMS. Your ambulance is requested for mental health for patrol at 6124 Woolman Road off of South Transit Road. Below standard, and then I'll be on FD EMS. Fire control clear, 1452. Okay, fire EMS 21. EMS 21. Responding to Roman. 10-4 in row.

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0: Americans are controlled to City of Lockport and County EMS mutual aid with the city. For EMS, call 94 DeSales Circle between or off of Bonner Drive. The 58-year-old male who fell several hours ago with hip pain. Feel a standard incident will be an LFD type 1. American Vector repeating to City of Lockport and County EMS mutual aid. 94 DeSales Circle off of Bonner Drive for the 58-year-old male who fell several hours ago with hip pain. Feel a standard incident will be an LFD type 1. Fire control clear, 1534.
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0: 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The intersection of Robinson and Snyder. 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Arcana Fire Control repeating to Rapids. Motor vehicle accident at the intersection of Robinson Road and Snyder Road. Two vehicles with airbag deployment and unknown injuries. DLS priority incident will be on FD TAC 1. Fire control clear, 1614.
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Archive Bar Control to Barker and Old Collier Ambulance. EMS requested at 7839 West Somerset Road. It'll be between Hartland and Hosmer in front of a shed in the backyard for an 86-year-old male who fell off a lawnmower, possibly believed to be a cardiac issue with a history of CHF. EMS priority incident will be an FD EMS. Archive Bar Control repeating to Barker and Old Collier Ambulance Mutual Aid. The EMS call is 7839 West Somerset Road between Hartland and Hosmer in front of a shed in the backyard for an 86-year-old male who fell off a lawnmower, believed to be a cardiac issue, does have a history of CHF. ALS priority incident will be on the EMS. Fire control clear 1617.

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1: 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Two vehicles off to the side of the road.
0: 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Per patrol on location, all occupants are out of the vehicle with negative injuries. I'm 7-8, copy.

0: Okay, Fire Control to Volcott, your ALS is requested on standby for the EMS call with Barker at 7839 West Somerset Road. ALS priority and to move MF to EMS. Okay, Fire Control repeating to Volcott, your ALS is requested on standby for Barker's EMS call at 7839 West Somerset Road. ALS priority and to move MF to EMS. Fire Control clear, 1619.
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I'm in Russell Hall. Police standing by, medic level. 10-4 Russell Hall.

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1: Standing for Unit 2, back in service, clear on the call.

Echo Control 2, Mercy 78, mutually requested with the City of Niagara Falls, 427 Ferry Ave in the lower apartment for a unknown age female overdose, one arcane given. ALS priority incident will be on MFSD Tag 2. Echo Control, repeating 2, Mercy 78, mutually requested with the City of Niagara Falls, 427 Ferry Ave in the lower apartment between 5th Street and the alley for an unknown age female possible overdose with one arcane given. ALS priority incident will be on NFSD Tag 2. Fire control clear, 1625.

0: County Fire Mercy 78, responding to City of Falls. 10-4 Mercy 78, we actually just received a call from Falls Partners saying to cancel. You're back in service.
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Hindenburg Control to Niagara Active and Mercy. Structure fire Amazon 8995 Lockport Road between Packard and Tuscarora using dock door 216 for the forklift truck that's inside the building on fire. Incident will be on FD TAC 2. Fire control repeating to Niagara Active and Mercy. Forklift fire at Amazon 8995 Lockport Road between Packard and Tuscarora for the fork truck that is on fire within the building using dock door 216. Incident will be on FD TAC 2. Fire control clear, 1649.

0: Lincoln Charlie, machine gun, chase your sonic. Person, can you repeat your unit? Mercy 93 is responding. 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

I guess I can fill up to you now. You're active. Brick 1202, the pallet jack was on fire, no longer on fire at this time. Fire control repeating to Niagara active. Per 1202, a pallet jack was on fire and is no longer at this time. Fire control clear 1652.

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Your equipment requested 171 Irving Street between Rogers and Beverly for a tree limb down with wires. Incident will be on LFD TAC 1. Fire Control repeating to City of Lockport. Your equipment is requested at 171 Irving Street between Rogers and Beverly. The tree limb down with wires. Incident will be on your TAC 1. Fire Control clear 1656.

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1: 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Be advised, we'll be en route to Somerset Town Hall for a community event. We'll advise on our location.
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This is a patient 878 Remington Drive between Farnsworth and Wayne for the 83-year-old female requesting a lift assistance to the house from stretcher. 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Virtual repeating to NP Truck 1. 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

Snyder County Fire Control going in the air with your evening announcements and units out of service. 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

Park Service, Johnny. You have a EMS call at number 9 Sterling Court between Wild Wing Drive and Wild Wing Drive. 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You may have to give us 1805 in our county's letter.

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0: Responding, basic.
1: 10-4, 2209, you're responding, number 9 on Sterling Court at 1808.
2: 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Responding medical, what's the name?
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0: 22-5 to fire control.
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or control of City Lock for 465 on South Street. That'll be the packet bowl landing in Furman. Received a call from LPD. They say the power's out and all the alarms are going off. You'll be on LSP Tac 1. Repeating to City Lock for 465 on South Street at the packet bowl landing in Furman. You'll find it off of Rubick Parkway and Elmwood Avenue. For LPD, the power is off and there are several alarms going off. No apartment. It's just the entire building. You'll be on LSP Tac 1, 1818, Iron County Fire.

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EMS requested at Alderwood Assisted Living, 2600A Niagara Falls Boulevard in room 311, between Sy and Whitmer, for the 78-year-old female, body shaking as low blood pressure and weakness. EMS priority incident will be on FTEMS. 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Between Sy and Whitmer for the 78-year-old female body shakiness, low blood pressure, elevated blood sugar is 268, and weakness. 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Fire Control clear 1930.

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Incident will be on TAC 1. Fire County Fire Control repeating to Youngstown. Fire alarm at 1150 Kane Road, between Creek and Lutz. 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